0: 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Zdaj smo pa pr 9. pr zadevi, ki sliš na ime These Days, Rudy Mantor.
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2: 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I know you moved on to someone new. Whole life is beautiful. 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

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And every once in a while, I start texting, write a paragraph, but then I delete the message. Think about you like a pastime. 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